an acoustic bluegrass-esque version of a classic song, 8 Miles High. It's a bird song originally written by Gene Clark, Roger McGuinn, and David Crosby. Chris Hillman shared that version of 8 Miles High. Thanks for listening to Folk Alley, another hour of excellent music. Hey, and it's all made possible in largest part by our members, if that's you. Thank you. MC Taylor is the main guy in His Golden Messenger, the band, based in Durham, North Carolina. And His Golden Messenger's new album is called I'm People.

Musicians paying tribute to the late Billy Conway, the drummer for Morphine, Chris Smither, Treater Wright, and Jeffrey Foucault. That's what was going on back in 2023 when the album Further On, The Songs of Billy Conway came out. Chris Smither contributed, of course, and you heard Outside Inside. Sunny War with Lucid Lucy. Nice to showcase Michael Cleveland in that set, too. He's a bluegrass fiddler. You heard The Lovin' of the Game. And to start things off, something new from His Golden Messenger, Shaky Eyes, a song kind of about MC Taylor, that's the main guy in His Golden Messenger, about his origins in California. Shaky Eyes from His Golden Messenger's new release called I'm People. This is Aaron Ray on Folk Alley with a tip of the cap to Guy Clark.

That song's been around for a long time, at least since the 1920s, maybe before. It's called Pretty Little Widow, a new cover released by Lonesome River Band. Dom Flemons shared Tough Luck, and Aaron Ray, a singer-songwriter with a tribute to Guy Clark. Guy Clark's album Old Number One came out in 1975. In just over 50 years, so early May of 2026, a tribute album came out, Old Number One Revisited. And again, you heard Aaron Ray's contribution, a version of that old-time feeling. Maya DeVitri's got a new album coming out this summer. It's kind of exciting. She hasn't had one for a few years. She says, I wrote this next song in the unapologetically bright yet soft sunlight of the Texas Hill Country. A song inspired by where she was at the time, and a song also inspired by some peace she's found. Maya DeVitri and Confidence of the Sun.

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sometimes getting out, going outside, going home to nature, touching a tree, as silly as that might sound, or putting your feet in the grass. Sometimes that helps you get away from the worry that's trapped in your mind. And that's what Irene Kelly was thinking about when she wrote that Wild Mountain Stream. Grudon Gumbo shared some music in that set. John Renborn in that set, too. And looking ahead to July with Maya DeVitri, you heard Confidence of the Sun, and that's from her forthcoming album, All My Faith. Here's Reliable Child on Folk Alley.

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John Renbourn was an English guitarist and a songwriter, maybe best known for his work with the folk group Pentangle. That is something he recorded as a solo musician. It's called I Know My Babe. I'm Elena C. This is Folk Alley. 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I'm excited to share something from Emmylou Harris's excellent album Songbird with you. It's coming up a little bit later in the hour. And it's the duo The Milk Carton Kids next.

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Eric Bibb and an A.P. Carter song called I Heard the Angels Singing. Nice version. Aoife O'Donovan shared a song called Galahad. Connie Dover with Jack of Diamonds. And the Milk Carton Kids, that's a great duo, with When You're Gone. Pulled that from their 2023 release called I Only See the Moon. It was in 2020 that the band Darling Side released an album called Fish Pond Fish.

From the album Songbird, that's Emmy Lou Harris on Folk Alley with Tulsa Queen. Peter One is a musician with roots in West Africa. He moved to the United States in 1995 and then took about a 30-year break from music before coming back to music with a 2023 release called Come Back to Me. And the band Darlingside, that's a group of friends from the East Coast, right around the Boston area. Darlingside with Time Will Be. This is Sean Colvin, live on stage.

Justin Harrington, also known as Demeanor, is an MC, a banjo player, and a bones player from Greensboro, North Carolina. Demeanor featured with Jake Blunt on that track called The Downward Road. A classic from Gene Ritchie in that set. Boy, she has a voice that really doesn't sound like anyone else. It's called Most Fair and Beauty Bright. Sam Passetti with a guitar instrumental. You heard the Cannonball Rag and Sean Colvin on Folk Alley live on stage with a song called Nothing Like You. Brennan Lee says she's in love with the idea of the so-called real Nashville, the golden age from the late 1960s, and she tried to emulate the real Nashville on this song, Carol with an E.

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Cheryl Wheeler right there on Folk Alley. It's nice to hear from Cheryl Wheeler. The song is called 75 Septembers. Thanks for listening. It's good to have you along. And if you love music from before the year 2000, kind of the 90s heyday of folk singer-songwriters and music from even earlier, you'll find it on our Classic Folk Stream. 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First, I wanted to share this song from Courtney Marie Andrews with you.

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I'm Cindy Howes. 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Thanks.

Yeah. Thank you very much. That's thank you. That's very nice. No, we're singing, Willow.

2015, the Indigo Girls released an album called One Lost Day. That's where that song comes from. It's called Alberta. Joan Armatrading with a song called Willow. Really nice flute solos from Gary Foote. An instrumental from Rob Ikes and Trey Hensley. And starting things off with Courtney Marie Andrews and a good reminder to live in the present moment. A song called These Are the Good Old Days that comes from Courtney Marie Andrews' album Loose Future. This comes from an EP the Bluegrass Quintet Mile 12 released in 2020.

late 90s folk music at its finest right there. That's Patty Griffin with Every Little Bit. You heard from Joy Oladokun. Joy Oladokun singing with Chris Stapleton. It's a love song called Sweet Symphony. And the Bluegrass Quintet, Mile 12, out of Boston with Whiskey Trail. Pulled that from their 2020 EP, Roll the Tapes, All Night Long. It was in 2019 that we got the chance to spend a little time with Caroline Spence in the Folk Alley studio.

0: as God moved on the water.
1: Do you know about that guy, Mance Lipscomb? A prodigious Texas blues musician. He could play pretty much anything and spent decades entertaining people in bars and at picnics, too. That is a ballad inspired by the sinking of the Titanic, Mance Lipscomb and God Moves on the Water. You heard from Amethyst Kia in that set. An instrumental from the Slocan Ramblers. They're a group out of Toronto. And an exclusive recording from singer-songwriter Caroline Spence. The song is called Long Haul. It's one of a handful of songs she recorded exclusively for Folk Alley back in 2019. Of course, you can find her complete session, which includes videos, on the sessions page at folkalley.com. 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

In 1973, Maria Muldaur released her debut solo album after being in quite a few other groups throughout the 60s. Self-titled release, and that's where I pulled that track, Maria Muldaur and Any Old Time. Hey, thanks for listening to Folk Alley. Good to have you along. I'm Elena C., and this is Mark Arelli.

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Burn One Down. That's Ben Harper on Folk Alley. The Ducks shared Lazy John. You heard from the Irish band Altan in that set. And Mark Arely sharing a song about being grateful for what he's got. It's called Sense of Wonder. It comes from Mark Arely's excellent 2023 release, Lay Your Darkness Down. Also in 2023, Anna St. Louis released an album. She's a singer-songwriter and a guitar player, originally from Kansas City. You're going to hear from Anna St. Louis in this next set. This is William Prince with Love Don't Ever Say Goodbye.

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New York's a good town, but it's not for mine. 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Put your mama in the album.

0: One thing I can't understand. It's one thing I can't understand. So many put him on an album, and I'm just one man.
1: 1964, that's where that track comes from. Mississippi John Hurt went through a period of time when he was recording at coffee houses in Washington, D.C., and that is one of his recordings. Mississippi John Hurt with the Avalon Blues. And St. Louis shared Better Days and William Prince on Folk Alley. His beautiful voice and a song called Love, Don't Ever Say Goodbye. Coming up, I'm going to share something from 1973 with you. You're going to hear from the New Riders of the Purple Sage. And if you like folk classics, check out the classic folk stream. Listen at folkalley.com. This is Celia Woodsmith joining the infamous String Dusters for Old Whiskey Bottle.

Taylor Ashton says at first he was a little shy about recording that song. He didn't think it was cool enough. That's what he says about the song Beauty Sleep. Taylor Ashton recorded that with Courtney Hartman. A classic from 73, it was New Riders of the Purple Sage with Panama Red. His Golden Messenger showed up in that set too, as did the infamous String Dusters. They paired up with Celia Woodsmith for a great song called Old Whiskey Bottle. I'm going to wrap things up this hour by sharing something from Natalie Merchant's 2023 release, Keep Your Courage.

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Peter, Paul, and Mary on Folk Alley. That's the song Day Is Done. I'm Cindy House. Thanks for joining us today. Nice to have you along. We'll do a song now from Catherine McClellan, who's a singer-songwriter from Prince Edward Island. This is Roll with the Wind on Folk Alley.

Mile 12 with a track from the album City on a Hill that was produced by the great guitarist Brian Sutton. The song is City That Drowned from Mile 12. Josh Ritter, Showboat in the set, as well as Joan Armatrading and Catherine McClellan. I'm Cindy Howes on Folk Alley. Here's the Mammals.

Amos Lee that's seen it all before from his debut album released in 2005, a self-titled release from the Philly singer-songwriter. Della May with I Like It When You're Home. We also did The Mammals singing the classic Satisfied Mind. On Folk Alley, it's Cindy, and this is Tim Harden.

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Thanks.

A song from Undara with Pyramid Justice from his 2020 album Folk and Roll Volume 1, Tales of Isolation, his pandemic record, if you will. Kate Campbell in the set with Look Away and Tim Harden starting it off. It's Cindy Howes. Thanks for joining us. Here's Jason Isbell and the 400 Unit.

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1: 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Thanks.

Kate Wolf on Folk Alley from 1982. The song is Give Yourself to Love, starting the hour off. It's Cindy. Thanks for joining us today on Folk Alley. There's a new album from Dervish continuing on the Great Irish Songbook series they have. This is Volume 2. This song features the bluegrass band's sister Sadie. It's a cover of an Irish band called The Breath. They released this a few years ago. Really lovely song. Land of My Other. It's new from Dervish.

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0: Folk Alley.

Gillian Welch on Folk Alley. That is from one of her official bootlegs. It's Barroom Girls, recorded live on the radio, KCRW to be specific. Darling Side, right before that, also Odetta, and it was new from Dervish. I'm Cindy, and this is the latest from Eric Bibb.

New song from Alila Diane wrapping up that set with Spring is a Fine Time, dedicated to her close friend and mentor, the late Michael Hurley, folk legend, an indispensable presence in the Portland music scene where Alila lives. Amy Mann in that set, also the latest from Eric Bibb, starting us off. It's Cindy on Folk Alley, and this is new from the Boston area singer-songwriter Rachel McCartney.

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Iris Dement wrapping up that set with Making My Way Back Home from her album Sing the Delta. New music from Sun Little right before that, also Norman Blake, and it was new from Rachel McCartney from her first album in 17 years. She was rolling around the Boston scene in the early O's, and now she lives in New Hampshire. I'm very excited about this album, Taming Dragons, from Rachel McCartney. I'm Cindy, and up next, it's new from Casey Musgraves.

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1: Folk Alley prides itself on sharing voices and stories with you that you just don't hear anywhere else in the media world. Hey there, I'm Brad Kolodner, and that's one thing that David, who listens in Connecticut, really appreciates about Folk Alley. Without Folk Alley, David says, I wouldn't have been introduced to so many of the folk, bluegrass, and Americana artists I've come to know and love. 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What a great compliment. Thanks so much, David. And I'm sure many of you share his feelings. 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

Johnny Cash on Folk Alley. That's a song that just sometimes a tear just rolls down my eye when I'm listening to that one. It's Man in Black from 1971, as Johnny Cash was always dressed in black. It's Cindy House on Folk Alley. This is a song coming from Rodrigo Amarante. The song is sung in Portuguese. Let's hear it on Folk Alley.

Patty Griffin with Mad Mission, her incredible debut album, Living with Ghosts. Also, Jerry Douglas featuring Mara O'Connell singing Footsteps Fall. Heard a really lovely instrumental from Marielle Vandersteel and Rodrigo Amarante starting the set. It's Cindy Howes. Right now, we'll go to the Staple Singers.

0: like the last.
1: Iron and Wine on Folk Alley. That was an EP put out in 2018 from Sam Beam, who is Iron and Wine. Last of your rock and roll heroes. Amanda Cook, right before that, a bluegrass song, West Virginia Coal, and the Staple Singers, When Will We Be Paid, starting our set. I'm Cindy House, and this is one from the Straybirds. They recorded this in studio for us back in 2014.

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Thanks.

There's one from the Texicana Mamas with Cocina de Amor, which translates to Kitchen of Love. Bruce Springsteen doing Erie Canal, heard from Jerry Douglas, and we got the Straybirds starting off our set with Best Medicine. That was an in-studio version. It's Cindy. Here's one from the UK musician Steve Tilston. It's A Million Miles Away.

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Dr. John with Accentuate the Positive on Folk Alley from 1989. I'm Cindy. Thank you for joining us today. Hope everything's going all right with you. This one's Sturgill Simpson, a bluegrass version of his song Keep It Between the Lines.

0: There's Lyra Lynn singing with Dylan LeBlanc on What Is Love. Also did Adrian Young and Little Sadie with the song Wedding Ring. Nice Cajun beat to that track. Starry Crown from the Carolina Chocolate Drops and Sturgill Simpson starting off our set. This is Cindy, and here's John Prine.
1: Sam Stone.

There's Josh White Jr., Close Your Eyes on Folk Alley. Crocus from Ani DiFranco right before that from her 2021 record she put out in January of that year. And we heard John Prine with Sam Stone. I'm Cindy Howes, and this is Amethyst Kia doing an acoustic version of her song Black Myself.

Folk Alley launched in 2003, and it's been an exciting journey ever since. We've been privileged to connect you with roots artists from around the globe and special music that often flies under the radar. It's our goal to be the home for these musicians and to be a place you know you can always go to have an enriching listening experience. I'm asking you to make a difference by going to folkalley.com and donating today.

Chris Smither, That's What I Do, a song that's kind of sort of an ode to his hometown of New Orleans from his album More from the Levee that was put out in October of 2020. Karen Casey in the set, as well as Roseanne Cash and Amethyst Kia starting it off. Right now, we'll hear from Valerie June. This is Colors on Folk Alley.

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Yes, that's Traffic with John Barleycorn on Folk Alley. Always love to play some Steve Winwood whenever I get a chance. One of my faves. Okay, it's Cindy Howes, and we're going to go to New Orleans-based artist right now, Lily Lewis. This is the song Copper John.

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Jayhawks with Gonna Be Darkness on Folk Alley. That was co-written with Jacob Dylan and Gary Loris. Lowen and Navarro did Way to the World, heard from Jamestown Revival, and Lily Lewis starting the set. It's Cindy Howes. Welcome and thanks for joining me today. Hope you're enjoying the music. Here are the Beatles.

Darling Side with their song Go Back, the album Birds Say, put out in 2015 from the Massachusetts band with incredible harmonies. Speaking of, also heard from the Staves right before that with Satisfied and the Beatles starting it off. On Folk Alley, it's Cindy Howes. This is a live performance from Ruthie Foster.

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It's the Brother Brothers. We heard The Chase, their album Calla Lily from 2021. David and Adam Moss, identical twins, actual brothers, double brothers, so that's why they call themselves the Brother Brothers. Nara right before that, also Infamous String Dusters featuring Abigail Washburn and Ruthie Foster. I'm Cindy House. Here's some bluegrass from the Gina Furtado Project. Didn't make the

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Song from Dan Hicks and the Hot Licks, starting us off this hour here on Folk Alley. That is from the live album Alive and Lickin'. The song is Four or Five Times. I'm Cindy Howes. Thank you for joining us today. Hope everything's going all right. Dom Flemons, let's check out a song from his 2023 album Traveling Wildfire. This is Big Money Blues from Dom Flemons.

Emmylou Harris doing her version of Wayfaring Stranger, featuring Tony Rice on guitar and Ricky Skaggs playing the fiddle and the guitar on that track. Right before that, we heard the Brother Brothers. That was from their covers album they released, a James Taylor cover, the song You Can Close Your Eyes, featuring Sarah DeRose from the Brother Brothers, the identical twin duo of Adam and David Moss. I'm Cindy Howes on Folk Alley. Thank you for joining us today. Let's get to Alex Cuba up next with Hablando y Hablar.

Someday maybe, baby, you might be feeling low down. Hold up your hand.

Greg Brown with You Can Always Come to Me from his album Further In. Also heard Rachel Baiman from her record Common Nation of Sorrow, Self-Made Man, which was a reinvention of a John Hartford song of the same name. And Alex Cuba starting off our set. It's Cindy. Thanks for being here today on Folk Alley. Let's get to a live session from Mipso right now. This is the song Oceans.

you've been hearing all this month, I know, but let me say it again. Member support makes the music go round here at Folk Alley. I'm Cindy Howes, and I'm glad you're listening, and likely have been listening for a while to Folk Alley. If you haven't donated yet, supporting good music that's available anytime you want to hear it, please donate right now at folkalley.com. And thanks.

mountain exist, for it is washed to the sea. Yes, and how many years can some people exist

Nickel Creek, that is from their album Celebrants, which focuses a lot on the middle of things. You know, you've got the dramatic end, the dramatic beginning, but nobody talks too much about the middle. That's what they were focusing on for that record. Case in point with that song Holding Pattern, it's Nickel Creek. Also did Bob Dylan in our set, Casey Groves with an instrumental and a live song from Mipso starting us off. It's Cindy, and let's get to this one from Hooray for the Riff Raff, featuring the Preservation Hall Jazz Band. This is Life on Earth.

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Joan Baez from 1970. That is the track, A Song for David, from her album One Day at a Time. Welcome to Folk Alley. It's Cindy Howes. Very happy to have you along today. Let's get to this one from Eric Bibb. It's a rhythmic folk blues gospel song from his 2023 album, Ridin'. This is Family from Eric.

John Sebastian and the J Band with Jug Band Music. Also, Darling Side in that set with White Horses, Heidi Talbot. And we started the set with a really groovy track from Eric Bibb. It's Cindy on Folk Alley. Happy to have you along today. Hope it's going all right. We'll do this song from the Byrne Sisters, a song about loving nature, being free. Let's hear Freedom Reigns from the Byrne Sisters.

0: run right next to me? And is it safe to say you are? Oh, babe, you're the flame, the fire, but most of all, you're the spark.
1: William Prince on Folk Alley from his album Reliever. We heard the Canadian musician doing The Spark. Also, Mara Shawn Scanlon. I love that song, We've Got Our Friends. She's one half of the duo Rakish, and that is from her debut solo album, self-titled, from Mara Shawn Scanlon. And the Byrne Sisters started us off. I'm Cindy Howes on Folk Alley. Here's Anais Mitchell.

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1: Honey, won't you please?

That's Joy Aladokun on Folk Alley from her 2023 album Proof of Life. We heard the song Changes, reflecting on her own growth as well as how the world is changing. Milk Carton Kids right before that with Honey Honey. Also heard Michael J. Miles. And it was Anais Mitchell starting off our set from Young Man in America. I'm Cindy, and thanks for listening today. This album from Caitlin Canty, Quiet Flame, produced by Critter Eldridge of the Punch Brothers. We'll check out Wild Heart. This is Caitlin Canty.

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Tracy Chapman rounding up that set with For You. Also heard Sanctuary from His Golden Messenger and the Bonnie Men in our set, which started with Rob Ikes and Trey Hensley. I'm Cindy, and thanks for listening today. We're going to hear a song right now from Guy Davis. This is the song Lost Again.

0: Trampled by Turtles, that is from their 2022 album, Alpenglow. Really lovely listen, by the way. Burlesque Desert Window, that was produced by Jeff Tweedy of Wilco for Trampled by Turtles. Angel Olsen, right before that, a special version of her song Big Time featuring Sturgill Simpson. And it was Guy Davis starting off the set. It's Cindy on Folk Alley. This is a live session recorded by Lucy Kaplansky, Eliza Gilkison, and John Gorka, who made a record together under the name Red Horse. We'll hear their live song, Sanctuary, on Folk Alley.
1: So I'm going to do the song of Eliza's that I do on the CD. I wanted to sing this song desperately the first time I heard it. And I have to tell you, I've told Eliza this, that I've gotten many emails from people who've heard this song and tell me how much the song means to them. This is called Sanctuary.

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Thanks.

That's Tanarawen with a song from their 2023 record that was produced by Daniel Lanois. Also did Taylor Ashton right before that with Straight Back. We heard Mark O'Connor's Hot Swing Trio. And we got a live song from Red Horse, an exclusive to Folk Alley. The song was Sanctuary. It's Cindy, and thanks for listening today. Iris DeMent doesn't often release albums, but when she does, they blow us away. Working on a World was put out in February of 2023. Let's hear The Sacred Now from Iris DeMent.

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1: Folk Alley prides itself on sharing voices and stories with you that you just don't hear anywhere else in the media world. Hey there, I'm Brad Kolodner, and that's one thing that David, who listens in Connecticut, really appreciates about Folk Alley. Without Folk Alley, David says, I wouldn't have been introduced to so many of the folk, bluegrass, and Americana artists I've come to know and love. 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

John Hartford on Folk Alley. Remember that one from Oh Brother, Where Art Thou? It's Big Rock Candy Mountain on Folk Alley, kicking off the hour here. Thanks for joining us. It's your host, Cindy House. We'll do a track from Taj Mahal, who once again is working with the Phantom Blues Band, a band that was put together to be Taj's backing band in the late 80s, early 90s, and then have gone on to record with basically everyone. This is from Taj's new album, Time. It's Life of Love.

Andrew Bird on Folk Alley with Oh No, also Brandi Carlile, we heard Trampled by Turtles, and new from Taj Mahal starting off the set. It's Cindy on Folk Alley. Beth Orton, new album on the way, The Ground Above, name of the record, coming out end of June. This song is a celebration of moving out of the holding pattern fear keeps us in, according to Beth Orton. Here's the song, Waiting.

0: Trip up above.
1: Charlie Crockett on Folk Alley. That is from Age of the Ram. That record was co-produced by Shooter Jennings. They did a trilogy where they released three albums in less than 2 years. The song we heard, Lonesome Dove, from Charlie Crockett. Steep Canyon Rangers and a new song from Beth Orton started our set. It's Cindy, and thank you for joining us. 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

Casey Chambers and Shane Nicholson on Folk Alley wrapping up that set with Have Mercy on Me. We heard an instrumental from Andy Leftwich's new album, Aced, Della May in that set, and it was Angelo De Augustine starting us off. It's Cindy. There is a new tribute to Guy Clark's debut album, Old Number One. It's titled Old Number One Revisited. Has a lot of great people on it, like Margot Price, Sarah DeRose, Aaron Ray, Andrew Combs, Rodney Crowell. Here's Jade Bird doing the best song ever. It's L.A. Freeway on Folk Alley.

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It's mates when you're young, never wed an old man. It's when that we went to church, fa-la-la-loodle, it's when that we went to church, fi-da-ray-down. It's when that we went to church, he left me in the lurch, mates.

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It's when I had supper set, hi-dairy-down. It's when I had supper set, devil a bite he could at me. It's when you're young, never wed an old man. It's when that we went to bed, fal-la-la-loodle. It's when that we went to bed, hi-dairy-down. It's when that we went to bed, he lay as if he were dead. Maids, when you're young, never wed an old man. 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I threw me leg over him, hi-dairy-down. I threw me leg over him, I swore I would smother him. Maids, when you're young, never wed an old man. It's when he went fast asleep, fal-la-la-loodle. It's when he went fast asleep, hi-dairy-down. It's when he went fast asleep, out of bed I did creep, and into the

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Mark Knopfler and Emmylou Harris starting off this hour on listener-supported Folk Alley. I'm your host, Brad Kolodner, and that's from their 2006 album, All the Road Running, a song that Mark Knopfler wrote from the perspective of someone trapped in one of the Twin Towers on 9/11, calling their loved one for the last time. That's If This Is Goodbye from Mark Knopfler and Emmylou Harris. Such powerful music there from two of the finest singers and songwriters of our time. This hour on Folk Alley, we've got music from Letitia Van Sant, John Stickley Trio, Yonder Mountain String Band, Punch Brothers. Here's one from Leon Timbo.

One of the greatest songs ever written, in my humble opinion. That's Gentle on My Mind, written by the late John Hartford, made famous by Glenn Campbell, and recorded many, many times over the years. That's Alison Krauss from her record Windy City. Marielle Vandersteel with a tune that comes from a Norwegian fiddler, and that's from the album Hickory, released in 2012. Marielle playing the Hardanger fiddle on that one, which is a violin that has very ornate decorations and has sympathetic strings that resonate while it's being played. It has such an interesting resonant sound. And that's Leon Timbo starting things off with Galaxy, as we've got one up next here from Asleep at the Wheel.

Letitia Van Zandt, singer-songwriter out of Baltimore, Maryland, a neighbor of mine here in Charm City and a good pal. A real treat to be able to share Letitia Van Zandt's music with you here on listener-supported Folk Alley, the title track of her 2020 release, Circadian. Mavis Staples and Levon Helm from a live recording called Carry Me Home. It was their last ever performance together as Levon passed away just a few months later. That's When I Go Away and Asleep at the Wheel, starting off the set. Saturday Night Fish Fry, as we've got one up next, recorded exclusively for Folk Alley at the 30A Songwriters Festival. Here's Amy Ray.

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I'm Cindy Howes. 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Thanks.

Yonder Mountain String Band, pioneers of jamgrass music. That's from their album Get Yourself Outside, released in the winter of 2022. That's Suburban Girl, written by their banjo player Dave Johnston, who says it's an autobiographical song about skateboarding, the Midwest, and unrequited angsty teenage emotions. Suburban Girl from Yonder Mountain String Band. Layla McAuliffe singing in Haitian Creole on her album The Capitalist Blues. We also heard from John Stickley Trio with a tune written by the mandolin great John Reichman. That's Birdland Breakdown. And Amy Ray starting things off as we roll on through this hour. Here's one from Punch Brothers and their album Hell on Church Street, which is a cover of Tony Rice's 1983 Church Street Blues album, a record that deeply inspired the musicians of Punch Brothers and many others in bluegrass music. And this is a Norman Blake song. Here's Orphan Annie from Punch Brothers.

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Also, Laura Cortese and the Dance Cards, John Hartford, Bluegrass from the Del McCurry Band. And up next, here's one from the Early Maze. This is from an EP they put out in the summer of 2022, the Pittsburgh-based group featuring Emily Pinkerton, Ellen Goshen, and Nicole Myers on cello. And this is an old-time murder ballad with a twist. And it's called The Ballad of Johnny Fall, the Early Maze, here on Folk Alley.

The golden voice of the late John Denver. You say the battle is over from the live recording, the Wildlife concert. Before that, Eric Bibb from a Philadelphia Folk Festival collection. That's My Father's House. We heard some French Canadian music from Le Vent du Nord and the Early May, starting things off with a murder ballad. It's called The Ballad of Johnny Fall. Such an eclectic mix of music, as always, here on Folk Alley. We've got music in this next set from Jim Hurst and Missy Raines and Bonnie Raitt. But first, here's one from Ruthie Foster.

Such beautiful singing from Jim Hurst and the album Synergy featuring Jim Hurst and Missy Raines. That's The Longest Part. Bonnie Raitt with an original from her 21st album released in 2021, Just Like That, the title track, and Ruthie Foster starting off the set. As we've got a Folk Alley exclusive performance here from Laura Cortese and the Dance Cards. We are so fortunate here at Folk Alley to be friends with Beehive Productions, and they recorded this in the fall of 2017 at the Beehive Production Studio in Saranac Lake, New York. You can check out our website and our YouTube channel for exclusive videos from this session and many others just like it. Laura Cortese and the Dance Cards here with Stockholm.

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an album pieced together with old recordings of demos just to find the exact right mix. That's the Del McCurry Band from their 2022 release, Almost Proud, with a song that features the great Vince Gill. That's Honky Tonk Nights. And as a musician myself, I can certainly relate to that feeling of having an seemingly endless list of demos. And on my phone, I have voice memos that go back years and years, little nuggets of original tunes or pieces that I've been meaning to learn. If you play music, you probably know what I'm talking about. Or really, the creative process is filled with little bits of loose ends that you come back to at the right time. Andara before that with Pyramid Justice. We also heard from John Hartford and Laura Cortese and the Dance Cards. You can find the full playlist of what we're spinning here at Folk Alley on our website, folkalley.com. 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

0: Born Ronald Clyde Crosby in 1942, that's the late Jerry Jeff Walker from the album Driftin' Way of Life with Morning Song to Sally. One of the very first concerts I ever attended was a Jerry Jeff Walker concert at the Birchmere in Alexandria, one of the great songwriters of our time. And that's how we start off this hour on listener-supported Folk Alley. Great to have you along. Hope you're having a nice day, enjoying the eclectic mix of tunes we've got here on Folk Alley. This hour, we'll be hearing from Hazel Dickens and Alice Gerard, Hawktail, Nitty Gritty Dirt Band, The Cactus Blossoms, and up next, Kathleen Edwards from her album Dogs and Alcohol.
1: One, two, three.

the unmistakable voice of Richie Havens on Folk Alley, Nobody Left to Crown. We heard from the brother team of Jack Torrey and Paige Burkham of the Cactus Blossoms with Adios Maria. That's Jim Hurst with Wheelhouse, the Bill Monroe instrumental, one of my favorite Bill Monroe tunes, and Kathleen Edwards starting things off with Options Open. Up next, we've got one here from Joe Pug, and this one from an album he put out in 2010 called Messenger. Here's Bury Me Far from My Uniform, Joe Pug on Folk Alley.

pioneers for women in bluegrass, paving the way for future generations of women in bluegrass. That's Hazel Dickens and Alice Gerard from their album The Angels Are Singing. That's A Few More Years Shall Roll. And that's Trey Wellington from his album Black Banjo with Wasted Time. And Joe Pug starting things off from his album Messenger, as we now hear from the sisters Laura and Lydia Rogers, and they call themselves the Secret Sisters. They're out of Muscle Shoals, Alabama, and this is a Folk Alley exclusive performance captured at the 38 Songwriters Festival in 2017. You can check out our website, mobile app, or YouTube channel for videos from this session and many others like it at the 38 Festival. Here's You've Got It Wrong from the Secret Sisters.

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1: You keep doing your thing there.

The Nitty Gritty Dirt Band from their album of Bob Dylan songs. It's called Dirt Does Dylan, released in the spring of 2022. And it has some special guests, including Jason Isbell, The War and Treaty, Steve Earle, Roseanne Cash, and many more. And that's Quinn the Eskimo, the mighty Quinn from Nitty Gritty Dirt Band. That's Valerie June with Man Done Wrong. Hawktail from their 2018 release, Unless, with a tune they wrote called Abzug. That's Brittany Haas on fiddle, Paul Cohort on bass, Dominic Leslie on mandolin, Jordan Tice on guitar, right on the cutting edge of innovative string band music. And the Secret Sisters starting off the set, as we've got one up next here from the Pine Hearts out of Olympia, Washington. This one's from their 2022 album, Lost Love Songs.

this song came as close, I guess it was as close as I ever came to having a hit record. It was a hit in our hometown of Austin, Texas, and they played it so much on the radio that everybody there thought that I had a hit record, so I had like weeks of respect. And, but this song is called The Beauty Way, and that's a Navajo expression. The song is about guitar players, and I have this thing about, I think women have had this thing for guitar players. I don't know what it is, but I've had to do some serious couch time figuring this thing out. And what is it with women and guitar players? And I've been tracking it. Does it go back all the way to methinks the lute player likes me? the lute player says he'll be back for me. Or the tights on the lute player. But this is about guitar players. A therapist did finally tell me, it's very true that in your relationships you seek out the thing that you kind of long for within yourself. And she said, well, why don't you just become a better guitar player? So I'm working on that. I'm doing my best. So the Beauty Way is about none of that, any of that either. So you figure it out.

0: Thank you. Thank you.
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Okay.

The brilliantly creative Andrew Bird from his record Weather Systems. It came out back in 2003 with the song Action Adventure. Dar Williams with Magical Thinking. We heard the infamous String Dusters from their record Let It Go. And that's Aldous Harding starting off the set. You can find the full playlist up on our website, folkalley.com. You can also submit a request. It's always nice hearing from you. As we've got some more new music, this time from Americana singer-songwriter Nathan Evans Fox. A new album out this spring on Free Dirt Records. It's called Heirloom. Nathan Evans Fox, originally out of North Carolina. Here's Little Bit of Shine.

Ferris and Jason Romero on Folk Alley from their new album, These Are the Days That Turn Into Years, a song written by Ferris Romero after a phone call with her dad, as she says, trying not to think too hard about how precious each phone call can feel. That's Last Call from Ferris and Jason Romero, singer-songwriters and old-time roots musicians out of British Columbia. They also build some of the most beautiful banjos in the world. I actually play one of their banjos, and it is, quite a dreamy instrument. That's Valerie June with Workin' Woman Blues, and that's Nathan Evans Fox starting things off from the new album Heirloom. Morning music this time from Libby Whitenauer, fiddler and singer-songwriter out of Merrillville, Tennessee. And this is from her new album, a solo debut release from Libby. The album's called Free Hand. It comes out this October. Here's a new single from Libby, How to Hurt.

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The Weepies with My Little Love. That's Clay Street Unit, roots band out of Denver, Colorado, from their debut record, Sin and Squalor, out this summer, collaborating with Lindsay Liu on the song Choctaw County. That's Chris Thiele with Bridal Veil Falls. Always such dazzling playing from the mandolin legend from his album Not All Who Wander. And that's Libby Whitenour from her debut solo album with the song How to Hurt. Up next on Folk Alley, we'll head to Pittsburgh and hear from an artist named Mike Bergens. His musical project is called Reliable Child. Here's a new single, By the Moon.

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1: 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Thanks.

just his voice and his guitar. Doesn't get much better than that from the great Hank Williams, starting off this hour on Folk Alley, Weary Blues from Waitin'. I'm your host, Brad Kolodner. You've got it tuned into the right place for eclectic roots music. And we are a service of the Fresh Grass Foundation here at Folk Alley, creating and celebrating innovative grassroots music. As we've got tunes from The Tillers, Green Sky Bluegrass, The Waylon Jennies, View Farka Touré, The Honeydew Drops, and so much more this hour. And up next, we've got one from Anna Tivel. This is the title track of the album Outsiders, released in August of 2022. She says that she wrote this song sitting on the floor in front of the TV between fragments of the Apollo 11 documentary. Here's Outsiders from Anna Tivel.

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Well, that sure was fun. Nancy Griffith and Guy Clark on a duet, Do Re Mi. That's a Woody Guthrie classic from the Nancy Griffith album, Other Voices, Other Rooms, released in 1993. There's just something so fun about duets. Just keeps you listening right on the edge of your seat where they're going to go next. Do Re Mi from the great Woody Guthrie. That's Steel Wheels with Under from their album Over the Trees. We heard from Hoscourt Tice from their album You Got This with a tune they wrote called Leadfoot, and that's Anna Tivel starting the set. We just heard from Guy Clark. How about we hear one from Guy Davis? No relation. This is from his album Chocolate to the Bone. Here's Shortening Bread from Guy Davis.

The Tillers here on listener-supported Folk Alley from their record, Hand on the Plow. That's Mike Oberst on vocals, also playing banjo, fiddle, spoons, guitar, harmonica, dulcimer, accordion, bowed bass on the album. What doesn't he play? And that's the brothers Sean and Aaron Guile, also doing some singing, playing guitar, banjo, and upright bass. That's the song Old West Side. That's Edie Carey with The Old Me. Also, Guy Davis rounding out the set with Shortening Bread. As we hop into the studio and hear one from Green Sky Bluegrass, here's The Reverend.

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From the record Les Racines, which translates to The Roots, that's Vieux Farcatouré from an album released in the summer of 2022. And that's the Waylon Jennies with Asleep at the Last. Before that, Mipso with Hallelujah and Green Sky Bluegrass, a Folk Alley exclusive performance. I'm your host, Brad Kolodner. And you know, the best way to stay in touch with us here at Folk Alley is to sign up for the Alley Chat. It's our weekly e-newsletter, and we'll keep you up to date with everything that's happening at the station, including our latest website content, exclusive performances, interviews, playlists, and so much more. 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
1: Folk Alley prides itself on sharing voices and stories with you that you just don't hear anywhere else in the media world. Hey there, I'm Brad Kolodner, and that's one thing that David, who listens in Connecticut, really appreciates about Folk Alley. Without Folk Alley, David says, I wouldn't have been introduced to so many of the folk, bluegrass, and Americana artists I've come to know and love. Knowing there's a human being choosing the tunes makes listening a much more intimate experience. What a great compliment. Thanks so much, David. And I'm sure many of you share his feelings. 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
1: What else? Look through my pile here. Peter Rowan, Patty Larkin, Caught Live, and right now, the Watson Twins. And this kind of has a honky-tonk feel. And this is a tune about cheating and dancing. And it features Butch Walker. It's the Watson Twins with

my head didn't hurt. And the beer I had for breakfast wasn't bad, so I had one more for dessert.

Out of New York, The Lone Bellow. You can be all kinds of emotional from the Restless EP, and that's an acoustic version of that one. Kris Kristofferson in there, Rodrigo y Gabriela, and the Watson Twins at the top, Two Timing, featuring Butch Walker. Here on Folk Alley, Matt Riley here. Hope it's going well. We got a playlist section, so if you miss any of these titles, you can always go get them there at the website at folkalley.com. And from Both Sides of the Gun, this is a double album from 2006, and Ben Harper, this one is called More Than Sorry.

0: Trampled by Turtles, right back where we started. Going back to 2018's Life is Good on the Open Road. Jamie McDell in there out of New Zealand, and Ben Harper at the top with More Than Sorry from the Both Sides of the Gun double album. Here on Folk Alley, I'm Matt Riley, and we love our live stuff, and this is a live recording from the Bill Morrissey tribute that took place back in November of 2011, and it's Patty Larkin doing Love Song, New York, 1982.
1: Well, Bill always said it's really hard to jump on a freight train with an amplifier and a guitar.

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But I got God on my side, and I'm just trying to survive. What if what you do

Folk Alley launched in 2003, and it's been an exciting journey ever since. We've been privileged to connect you with roots artists from around the globe and special music that often flies under the radar. 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

Calling You From My Mountain, the 2022 record from Peter Rowan, and that is Little Joe right there, a song by A.P. Carter. Elizabeth Cotton, Bruce Springsteen, and at the top, Patty Larkin, taking on Bill Morrissey, Love Song and New York 1982 from the live recording Bill Morrissey Tribute, which happened in November of 2011. 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And let's move along to Canada's Bajaboulat, The Garden, the record this comes from, and this is Fables.

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David Mallet with Inches and Miles from 1978's Artist in Me. How are you? I'm fine, thanks. Welcome into Folk Alley. I'm Matt Riley, and Old Crow Medicine Show with new stuff in a bit, as well as Milk Carton Kids. Lots of great new music like this. Lamb Chop. Whenever I think of Lamb Chop or Granddaddy, bands like that, I think of large trucker hats. And I don't know if that's fair, but I feel like it is. Anyway, I digress. Punching the Clown is the new record from Lamb Chop. This is the project behind bandleader Kurt Wagner. And Justin Vernon, might know him better as Bon Iver, helping out on banjo on this one called Weekend.

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Man Done Wrong from Valerie June. The Waylon Jennys in there. We also had the late, great Blaze Foley out of Austin. It's an Austin legend. And Lamb Chop with new music at the top with Justin Vernon playing banjo. Weekend, not weekend, like the end of the week. This is weekend, like you have been weekend. And Punching the Clown is the new record, which comes out August the 21st from Lamb Chop. Here on Folk Alley, I'm Matt Riley, and morning music from Corrine Polwart and Pippa Murphy this time. Windblown is the record that comes out July the 5th. And this is co-written with, it was Corrine and the sound designer and composer Pippa Murphy. And then you've got Dave Milligan on piano here. Hear the Rigging, Last in Line.

Milk Carton Kids, Lost Cause, Lover Fools, the new record, and Blinded and Smiling. Joy Eladokun, and at the top, Corrine Polwart and Pippa Murphy giving us Hear the Rigging, Last in Line, from the forthcoming record, Windblown, which comes out July the 5th. You're in Folk Alley. Thank you so much for being here. I'm Matt Riley, and this is Old Crow Medicine Show. They are back with Union Maid and My Side of the Mountain.

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breaking the thermometer, the record from Leila McCalla that gave us Dodonen. We also had Joby Riccio in there. Love of the Song, Face the Feeling is that brand new record. We had Ordinary Elephant and Old Crow Medicine Show with new stuff. My Side of the Mountain, Union Made, comes out June the 5th. And you're in Folk Alley. Thanks for being here, Matt Riley, your host. And this is Rachel McCartney. And if you're from the Boston area, you probably heard this name a bunch because Rachel made her bones playing in the coffee houses and small venues up there in the folk rooms around Boston. And Taming Dragons is the new record. And Rachel McCartney right now in The Shape That I Am.

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I saw her footprints in the sand and knew that she had gone down the Rio Grande.

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Rio Grande from Dave Alvin's Ash Grove record. How you doing? Welcome into Folk Alley. I'm Matt Riley. In a little bit, I'll play you some weepies. I've also got The Head and the Heart, War and Pierce, Laurie McKenna. And right now, Wee Banjo 3 out of Galway. This came out in 2022. It's called Gift of Life.

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It's Leon Timbo out of Florida, son of two pastors. And Lovers and Fools is the name of that record. And Love's Not Supposed to Hurt, says who. The Weepies in there. Johnny Cash, with a little help from June Carter. And Wee Banjo 3, starting our set off. Gift of Life, Open the Road, the record from 2022. Here on Folk Alley, I'm Matt Riley. And, you know, if you like what you hear and you want to support it, click that donate button at the website and a drop-down will appear giving you options and thank you gifts and all kinds of good stuff. And you can keep this service strong because we're member supported, wouldn't be here without the members. And so if you want to become a new one, it's a good thing to do right there. Just click that donate button. And the Head and the Heart right now taking on Crosby, Stills, Nash, and Young.

never been before. Now it's just a racetrack and the only prize is more. The only off-ramp is up ahead, just where

life. Late at night you call your girlfriend, in the morning you call your wife. In the morning you go for coffee, leave the town by the underpass, leave whatever happened last night

It's Greg Brown with Small Dark Movie. Danelia Cotton out of New Jersey, the head and heart covering Crosby, Stills, Nash & Young. Our House, great cover of the original, which came out 50, and they recorded this 50 years after it came out. Yeah, there we go. I'm Matt Riley. Hope it's going well. And this is Lily Henley, and this was recorded by us, by our Beehive Productions crew, in February of 2019 at the Folk Alliance Conference in Montreal as a part of their Crossing Borders Showcase Room. And it's Lily Henley with Árboles Lloran por Lluvia, which is Trees Cry for Rain.

You've been hearing all this month, I know, but let me say it again. Member support makes the music go round here at Folk Alley. I'm Cindy Howes, and I'm glad you're listening, and likely have been listening for a while to Folk Alley. 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And thanks.

So James Taylor cover as done by the Brother Brothers with help from Sarah Jarosz. You can close your eyes off the cover to cover record. War and Pierce in there. Laurie McKenna and at the top Lily Henley caught live for Folk Alley. Arvoles lloran por lluvia, which translates into English as trees cry for rain. And you heard all that here on Folk Alley. Reminder, we got a sessions section at our website at folkalley.com. So if you like the live stuff we capture, we got a whole lot of it there. 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And you can just link there at the website at folkalley.com. And this is S.G. Goodman. You can really work the guitar. Teeth Marks came out in 2022. Out of Kentucky, it's S.G. Goodman with Heartswell.

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Great version there of Lodi, as done by Emmylou Harris and Nash Ramblers, recorded at the Ryman back in 1991. How you doing? Welcome into Folk Alley. I'm Matt Riley. I'm going to play you some Punch Brothers a little bit later on. I've also got Hooray for the Riff Raff. What else? Lake Street Dive, Avett Brothers, and right now, Willie Carlisle, born and raised on the Midwestern Plains. And Willie has this record out called Peculiar Missouri. It's pretty great. And Tulsa's Last Magician, the name of this one.

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1: Folk

0: From another day, another time, celebrating the music of Inside Llewellyn Davis from 2015. Lake Street Dive doing You Go Down Smooth. Layla McCalla, Natalie McMaster in there. And at the top, Willie Carlisle, Tulsa's Last Magician from the Peculiar Missouri record. Great new artist on the rise there. Keep an eye on Willie Carlisle. I'm Matt Riley. Hope it's going well. We're on social media, Facebook, Twitter, Instagram, all those things. You can follow us there. Link there at folkalley.com. Why you listen to the Avett Brothers and Sanguine?
1: One, two, three.

Shake Sugary. Rhiannon Giddens right there from Tomorrow Is My Turn. Sheryl Crow, Avett Brothers, and Sanguine starting our set off here on Folk Alley. And you know we love our live exclusive stuff. And this comes from the 38th Songwriters Festival back in 2016. We recorded this. It's Jeffrey Foucault and Chris Delmhorst. Hurricane Lamp.

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Thank you.

Punch Brothers, going back to Hell on Church Street with Streets of London. Hooray for the Riff Raff in there. And Jeffrey Foucault and Chris Delmhorst, Hurricane Lamp, recorded live for us at the 30A Songwriters Festival. And we got a sessions section if you want to see more and hear more. And thanks to Jeff Ayler and Rita Spada from Beehive Productions for making everything sound so good, of course, as always. But check it out there. Link there to the YouTube channel as well at folkalley.com. I'm Matt Riley. Hope it's going well. Let's keep moving. This is Suze Slezak, also in David Wax Museum. And Suze is out of Boston. And it's kind of a heavy song. It's a song about her traumatic childbirth. It's called Take Me.

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Ghost in the Music from Nancy Griffith. Going back to the record. Once in a Very Blue Moon. How you doing? Welcome into Folk Alley. I'm Matt Riley. Molly Tuttle in just a little bit. I've got Kerry Rodriguez caught live for Folk Alley. Nico Case. And right now, Spell Songs. And this project is inspired by the acclaimed Lost Words and the Lost Spells books by Robert McFarlane and Jackie Morris. And this comes from Spell Songs 2, Let the Light In, and Seku Keita, helping out on this one, called Jay.

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0: it comes in the morning.
1: MC Taylor, His Golden Messenger, If It Comes in the Morning, off the record, Quietly Blowing It. The Ducks, Kaya Cater, and Spellsong starting us off with Jay here on Folk Alley. 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You pat yourself on the back. 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And right now, Molly Tuttle, Stones cover. She's a Rainbow.

We're back to 1972 at the Staple Singers and We the People. Kieran Kane and Raina Gellert in there. Molly Tuttle taking on the Stones, starting our set off here on Folk Alley. And Carrie Rodriguez, C-Rod, as I like to call her, stopped by and recorded this one back in 2013. And this song is about a lake in Minneapolis. It's called Lake Harriet.

I was in the town of Nashville for the first time about a half a year back. There I was playing this harmony guitar, and I looked out in the audience, and I saw quite a few of my heroes. I'm going to tell you who I saw out there. Standing out there checking me out was Happy Traum, Guy Clark, John Sebastian. You know, do you believe in magic, John Sebastian? And also the wonderful John Cephas, sitting out there nodding his head in approval. And he came up to me afterwards and he said, you know, I'm playing at the guitar tent, the Taylor guitar tent tomorrow. Eric, would you come and hear me? And I said, certainly. And I went to see him the next day. He finished doing one of his fabulous songs, a Skip James song, I think it was. And he said, you know, I'm moving on in age. This music predates me. It's going to be going on after I'm gone. Fortunately, there's some younger people out here who are carrying on this tradition. And I'm looking at one right now. And I'm talking about Eric Bibb, and he's right on time. And when he said that, I want to thank you, John, because when you said that, it was like the Pope was blessing me big time, you know. Yes, indeed. So this song is for John. I went back to the hotel and I wrote this song, and it's called Right on Time.

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Thanks.

Yonder Mountain String Band with Suburban Girl, Get Yourself Outside. That's the name of that 2022 record. Nico Case, Eric Bibb, and Kerry Rodriguez caught live for Folk Alley, Lake Harriet, and talking about a lake in Minneapolis. How you doing? I'm Matt Riley. Welcome into Folk Alley. And this is Gretchen Peters from a live recording from 2022 called The Show, live from the UK. And Love That Makes a Cup of Tea.

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the late, great Nancy Griffith, starting a new hour here on Folk Alley that's called Friend Out in the Madness. It's good to have your company, and thank you for listening. I'm Elena C. I've got all sorts of good music coming your way, including an exclusive recording from singer-songwriter Amethyst Kia. Let's keep the music rolling next on Folk Alley with Rodney Crowell.

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Brewer and Shipley, that popular duo from the late 60s, early 70s. Nice harmonies between that pair, Brewer and Shipley, with Too Soon Tomorrow. Alison Russell shared Everything I Wanted. That's actually a Billie Eilish song. Alison Russell covered that back in 2021. Kate Rusby shared Matt Hyland. And Rodney Crowell getting a little help from Jeff Tweedy, a song called Everything at Once. Blind Willie Johnson is a great blues musician from the early 20th century, and this is one of his songs. It's a cover of You're Gonna Need Somebody on Your Bond, something Taj Mahal did back in 1971.

Hard Drive, a bluegrass band, making some music for you there with Going Up Caney. Aoife O'Donovan shared B61 and Taj Mahal with a cover of a Blind Willie Johnson song called You're Gonna Need Somebody on Your Bond. That's something Taj Mahal recorded in 1971. He was in New York City and he was backed by a band that included four tuba players. Nice. And hey, if you love folk classics from before the year 2000, check out our classic folk stream. 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

one of the most powerful things any one person can do. Love and treat someone with respect, with fairness, and with kindness. That's what Buffalo Nichols says. That song's called Love Is All. It's from his album, The Fatalist. Kate Wolfe and the Wildwood Flower from 1976, you heard Riding in the West. King Wilkie offered up a short instrumental. And from an exclusive session we did with Amethyst Kia back in 2019, you heard Darlin' Corey. She sang a handful of songs during that session, and you can enjoy them, watch them, and listen to them on our website. Check out the sessions page at folkalley.com. Tori Zeach is known professionally as Maple Glider, an Australian pop singer-songwriter from Melbourne. And this comes from 2023 release, I Get Into Trouble.

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1: Folk Alley prides itself on sharing voices and stories with you that you just don't hear anywhere else in the media world. Hey there, I'm Brad Kolodner, and that's one thing that David, who listens in Connecticut, really appreciates about Folk Alley. 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